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0: KIMM FM 99.5. Cody Johnson's releasing a new song later this week called Horseback, and it's really funny because basically I'll tell you how the song goes. He doesn't want, you know, any of the, he doesn't want her back. He doesn't want the things she has back. He just wants his horse back. So that's the new Cody Johnson song coming later this week. You'll hear it next week on KIMM FM. 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
1: Collisions reported Fort Lowell and First Avenue in Fort Lowell, working Oracle and Auto Mall Drive, and some southbound slowing on Oracle at Auto Mall Drive. Houghton and Sarita Road clearing stages. Slowdowns for Miracle Mile at Flowing Wells, and also some busy travel on Speedway Boulevard on the east side of I-10. And I'm Cricket with your KIMM FM traffic.
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We got about a dozen Christmas dates kicking off in the end of November. Wrap it up with the Ryman and

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1: 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So, interesting story, Cricket, about how Toby Keith's vocals wound up on that song. Riley Green reached out to Toby Keith's estate and said, I've got this song that sounds like Toby Keith. I just want to run it by you guys so you don't think I'm, like, you know, making fun or taking anything away from his legacy. And the family of Toby Keith said, not only is it a great song, you can have Toby's singing and put it on the song.
2: That's cool.
1: So fully approved by Toby Keith's family, his heirs, and just because Riley Green reached out and said, I've got this song that just sounds like a little bit like Toby Keith, and I just want to make sure you guys are okay with it.
2: So, it does.
1: Yeah, it's a good song.
2: That's cool.
1: Coming up, we'll check the roads and the forecast, too.
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2: 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With collisions that are reported, working wrecks at Oracle and Auto Mall, Auto Mall Drive and Oracle, Stone and Drachman, that's reported as a vehicle fire at Stone and Drachman. A lot of backups usual of westbound on Speedway Boulevard approaching and passing Main Avenue. Got some busy travel for traffic both directions on Miracle Mile at Flowing Wells, though mostly really heavy westbound backups on Miracle Mile at Flowing Wells. And I'm Cricket with your Kim FM traffic.
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Tomorrow's high 105. Could be, if we get there, our first 105 degree day of the year. 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

0: Kim FM 99.5 with Megan Maroney, 5:41 here at Kim FM. Next couple of nights, Cricket, it's like alternating sports finals. Tonight you got the Stanley Cup. This is going to be game four between the Carolina Hurricanes and the Vegas Golden Knights. We're, of course, rooting for the Golden Knights, right? Vegas, because it's close.
1: Okay.
0: Yeah, sports lady here. apparently, I didn't see it, but Saturday's game was apparently really good. A double overtime win for Vegas on Saturday night, and they lead the series 2-1. Also leading 2-1, the Knicks versus the Spurs. The next game in that series, game four, is tomorrow. So no Wheel of Fortune any night this week, it seems, because it's all preempted by alternating championship games. Time to check the roads one more time from the Cruz & Associates Personal Injury Attorneys Traffic Center. Here's Cricket.
1: We had that earlier crash, Oracle and Auto Mall Drive. That has been cleared, but heads up, a new crash reported at Broadway in Tucson. Tucson Boulevard and Broadway Boulevard. Also, we have some slowdowns, really some busy travel, that is, for traffic on Miracle Mile at Flowing Wells and busy travel on Speedway on the east side of I-10. Grant Road is closed between, or actually just east of I-10 through the beginning of August. And I'm Cricket with your Kim FM traffic.
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We'll be anxiously awaiting that. Here's that song, Phone, Keys, Wallet, KIMM FM 99.5.

0: At the tone, the temperature will be 9,000 degrees.
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Potts Farm was a place to go. Load a truck up, hit the dirt road. Jumped a barbed wire, spread the word. Light the bonfire and call the girls. 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Jack and Jim were a few good men. 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And all this small town, he said, she said. 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I'm tired of talking, man. Y'all ain't listening. Them old dirt.

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0: 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Here's a life hack for you. Don't keep your 4th of July fireworks in the oven. Happened in China where somebody forgot that they had stored fireworks in the oven. Homeowner turned on the oven to heat up some food and blew the house up.
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0: 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You need $1,700. That's a good reason to wake up with Max Shannon and Pork Chop tomorrow morning. Someone's eventually going to win that money, and it gets bigger and bigger until somebody does. 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

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Megan Maroney going to plant her flag in Glendale in August. 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Here's Say So at KIMFM 99.5.

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0: Corey King, Co Wetzel. It's Rocky Mountain Low on Country Nights Live. We've got Jordan Davis with Luke Bryan up next. And, you know, Jordan Davis is tough, but not that tough.
1: 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You give me a duck blind and a shotgun or a fishing pole, I could make it work. If you drop me out there with nothing, I'm out.
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1: Luke Bryan is laughing off the internet drama around his new song, Fish Hunt Golf Drink. Some fans accused him of using AI to write it, but Luke says absolutely not. He says the whole point was simple, to have fun and celebrate the four things he loves to do on his day off, and maybe all in the same day. Big news for Randy Travis fans, a brand new album is coming by the end of the year. His wife, Mary, says it's made from fully mastered, never-before-heard recordings Randy laid down before his 2013 stroke. It'll be his first album of new material since 2008. And Shania Twain is headed to the big screen, sort of. She's producing a biopic about her life called Shania. It's early in development, written and directed by Lee McKendrick, who also helmed the upcoming Netflix rom-com Voicemails for Isabel. That's your Country Nights Live news update. I'm Bev Rainey.
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0: 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You're never going to believe where he was when COVID started. Ed Sheeran's house.
1: I was actually at his house when, like, COVID started. Like, in the sense of, like, I was at his house, like, outside of London somewhere. Like, middle of nowhere. It's, we're about to start a tour in the UK, like, 2 days after that. And so I had gone there. We had already played two shows. We had already played in Berlin and Amsterdam, I think. So we had like 4 or 5 days off. So I was going to go to his house and write some songs with him. So it was the first night I was there. Me and my wife were there, actually. And we just, I mean, yeah, we sure hammered.
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15: Making sure your kids get enough sleep. It's one of the most important things you can do for them as a parent, and yet it's often overlooked. Not only does sleep in the early years set the stage for mental and physical health, it also creates the foundation for how one sleeps later in life. That's according to the National Sleep Foundation. Now, that organization recommends 14 to 17 hours a night for newborns, 12 to 15 for infants, 11 to 14 for toddlers, 10 to 13 for preschoolers, and 9 to 11 for school-aged children. When it's age appropriate, start by talking to your kids about why sleep is important. It helps their body grow, helps their brains learn, helps their mood stay steady. Don't underestimate the importance of a routine. You can even narrate what you're doing step by step to help them along the way. I'm Dr. Sanjay Gupta, helping you live a better life.
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0: We all know how important it is to stay active as we age, especially as we get older. But I've come to realize that for as good as people are about getting their cardio in, a lot of older folks really don't seem to be doing the recommended amount of strength training, or even understand why it's so important. It helps you stay functional, and therefore independent, for as long as possible. Certified strength and conditioning specialist Dana Santis says a great place to start is not with dumbbells or barbells, but with your body weight, which allows you to build strength while also learning how your body moves and where your limitations exist. It also reduces the risk of overwhelming your connective tissue, which adapts more slowly than muscles as we get older. Once you're comfortable, you can dial up that intensity, but do it slowly, do it carefully. I'm Dr. Sanjay Gupta, helping you live a better life.
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0: Brunette Tucker Wetmore, who, by the way, is the ACM's new Male Artist of the Year. And here's how he got informed he won that by Thomas Rhett while he was on stage.
1: Tucker, can you please come out here to the front of the stage? 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If I could direct all your attention to either this screen or this screen over here.
2: 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Thomas Rhett here. We're on our way on the Zoom editor, which is what you should be doing because your golf game is trash. But other than that, I just want to say congratulations on winning ACM Male New Artist of the Year. 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
21: Making sure your kids get enough sleep. It's one of the most important things you can do for them as a parent, and yet it's often overlooked. Not only does sleep in the early years set the stage for mental and physical health, it also creates the foundation for how one sleeps later in life. That's according to the National Sleep Foundation. Now, that organization recommends 14 to 17 hours a night for newborns, 12 to 15 for infants, 11 to 14 for toddlers, 10 to 13 for preschoolers, and 9 to 11 for school-aged children. When it's age appropriate, start by talking to your kids about why sleep is important. It helps their body grow, helps their brains learn, helps their mood stay steady. Don't underestimate the importance of a routine. You can even narrate what you're doing step by step to help them along the way. I'm Dr. Sanjay Gupta, helping you live a better life.
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Don't forget, Keith Urban's going to be joining us on Country Nights Live this Friday. He's got a new album that's yacht rock, y'all, coming out June 12th. Right now, it's Low Cash in Hometown Home. We could try.

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Bailey Zimmerman, the overnight ride. It's Tyler Reese in for Justin once again tonight. 615-737-1033, the number. We've heard of the Sisterhood of the Traveling Pants, but this is ridiculous. I'll see you in just a sec. There was a

0: Holding it down, Chase Matthew, the Pride of Robertson County, Tennessee, 615-737-1033, the number in the studio. It's Tyler Reese, and for Justin, I'd like you to picture Justin in leather pants. There you go. Savannah, do you have leather pants?
1: I've got black, I've got brown, and I've got red.
0: Wow, red ones. My goodness.
1: Yeah.
0: None of those equate to the sounds of farting.
1: No.
0: Really?
1: No, they don't.
0: I just don't understand why this is happening to this lady. Do you?
1: I don't. I really don't.
0: I'm trying to stall because I have the sound effect here, but I can't get it to open.
1: Oh, no.
2: I haven't been this embarrassed since fourth grade because I'm at a restaurant and I drop something accidentally and I go to pick it up and then, that did not come from my, no, them pants. You got some explaining to do.
0: See? I mean, that's legit. Hear that? Can
1: oh,
0: you imagine?
1: Nice.
0: You're walking around.
1: Oh, you were just joking this whole time.
0: This is what you hear?
2: Yeah. You got some explaining to do.
0: They'll be like, yeah, you have some explaining to do. Why are you ripping gas all over the restaurant, lady? And you'll be like, no, it's my pants. I swear.
3: 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The overnight ride will be right back.
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New music of Easy to Love on the overnight, right? It's Tyler Eason for Justin. Riley and Ella, Don't Mind If I Do.

Tyler Nance, they had a rainout. He was opening for Brad Paisley out in Harrisburg, Pennsylvania. The show was called, but Tyler did some pop-up shows anyway for the Hollywood casinos. Wouldn't

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But it's hard to unlock the door

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Maybe the AI that's new at McDonald's that's coming, they're calling it Arch IQ, will think it's funny when you order a MacArthur and cheese at Mickey D's. McDonald's rolling out new AI for all drive-through orders coming soon. What could go wrong? This is Luke Combs.

Good damn from Brantley Gilbert's The Overnight Ride, 615-737-1033, the number here in the studio. It's Tyler Reese and for Justin. Billy Ray Cyrus putting out his first album of new music in nearly a decade and a half. The Hill sees Billy Ray working at length with son Brayson Cyrus, co-writer, co-producer. Two songs we've heard, It's All Right and You're Not Here. Have you heard It's All Right? Take a listen.

Tuts and Westbrook painted you pretty out on the road with Bailey Zimmerman, Blake Whiten as well. This, The Overnight Ride, with brand new music from Kane Brown and Woman.

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Good luck getting that one out of your head, Jacob Hackworth. What took you so long? The overnight ride. This is Ian Muncik, bringing the West to the rest. You told

This is the Overnight Ride. It's Tyler Reeson for Justin. 615-737-1033, the number here in the studio. Appreciate you having us on. It's Corey and Co. and a Rocky Mountain Low, the Overnight Ride.

0: George and Luke there. No, not George Lucas. George Burge and Luke Bryan. I knew you were confused. 615-737-1033, the number. Tyler Reese in for Justin. And I think it's pretty universal what we all think when we hear the words little blue pill. Little blue pill, right?
1: I thought the little blue pill was Viagra.
0: That is exactly what that means. Now, scientists have discovered another side effect of the little blue pill. Can you guess what it is?
1: Side effect. Well, a heart attack for one.
0: No.
1: It's all that.
0: They say that it's hearing. They're supposed to increase your ability to hear.
1: Oh, wow.
0: From the little blue pill. So I think wives all over the world should be aware whenever they hear their husband now in the living room go, I heard that. Don't you think so?
1: That's a good idea.
0: I heard that. Next thing you know, you hear the door slam and the car starts. The garage door opens. She's out of here. Where are you going so fast? Is it something I said? Oh, boy.
2: 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Participate in the show anytime at 615-737-1033.
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15: People have started using AI for all sorts of things, but I cannot think of an area where the stakes are higher than your health. First of all, I'll tell you this. I know doctors who have cracked some seemingly impossible cases with the help of AI, so it can be a powerful tool. But AI can also hallucinate, provide bad advice, and be just as confident when it does that. If you do decide to plug any personal medical information into one of these chatbots, you should know that while the companies that created them have robust privacy protections in place, they are not bound by HIPAA, like your healthcare provider is. Whatever the advice presented to you, take it with a degree of healthy skepticism. Always get a second opinion. And remember, if you ever experience concerning symptoms, skip the AI consult and head straight to the ER. I'm Dr. Sanjay Gupta, helping you live a better life.
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I was done for. That's Max McNown, the overnight ride. It's Tyler Reese in for Justin. And depending where you are, if you look up in the sky right now, you may be able to see Venus touching Uranus. Oh, no, I'm sorry. Venus touching Jupiter. We didn't think you were that flexible. She's got

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Zach John King gets, well, his literary side from his grandmother. She wrote a lot of poetry and books as well. Let's get to drinking, the overnight ride.

0: It's Gavin Adcock, Wannabe, The Overnight Ride, 615-737-1033. Tyler Reeson for Justin. And who is this, anyway?
1: LaDonna.
0: LaDonna!
1: Yes.
0: But you got time for a funny story?
1: Yes.
0: So I couldn't believe this because it reminded me of that Alan Jackson song we know and love, Where I Come From. Do you know which lyrics that kind of stick out for me anyway in that song? Where I come from, yeah. It's cornbread and chicken. You know that one?
1: Yeah.
0: These cuckoo birds thought they were scheming to steal a big old payload and steal a whole semi at a rest stop. So they stole the entire, you know, the truck, the cab, the trailer. They took the whole semi, not knowing what it was even hauling. They were hoping it was something, you know, worth a lot of money, of course.
1: Was it bear?
0: No, but it's like that Alan Jackson song goes, you know.
2: I answered him and he asked me, aren't you from out in Tulsa? No, but you might have seen me there. Just dropped a load of salsa.
0: It was a semi full of salsa, $35,000 of salsa.
1: Wow.
0: Just like
1: that's
0: the song.
1: Wrong.
0: You know the worst part?
1: What's the worst
0: part? They didn't even have any chips when they got caught.
1: My husband heard that.
0: Well, I'm glad somebody thought it was funny.
3: 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Second and third shifters, we are here for you. 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
12: Colleague of mine was telling me the other day about how their Instagram feed is filled with videos, most of them kind of funny, about how grandparents and friends tend to bulldoze new parents out of the way to get to see their baby. As a dad of three daughters, I know how life really does become all about them the moment those kids are born. But I also know parents are still people, too, who need their own attention beyond being mom or dad. And moms, in particular in those early years, can feel especially invisible in the eyes of other people. So what can you do to stop contributing to what is known as maternal invisibility? Women we spoke to said these two things were the most helpful. When people stopped to ask how they could best support them, number one, or when they took the initiative to handle certain tasks that obviously needed to be done. I'm Dr. Sanjay Gupta, helping you live a better life.
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0: Jackson Dean hailing from the Terrapin State. 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

0: Riley Green there. His dog, Carl the Cowboy Corgi, had a meet and greet line longer than most artists did at CMA Fest last weekend. For good reason. It's a dog. It's Dan and Shay.
1: I got a call from a friend who don't call very often.

0: Luke Bryan, the overnight ride. Tyler Reeson for Justin. 615-737-1033, the number here. Not a lot of experience with bears. I've seen them before. Way up at my Uncle Rick's place in northern Wisconsin years ago when I was a kid scooting around the woods on a four-wheeler. And that's about, I think, about the closest I got to bears. You guys seeing bears out where you're at there, Mary Beth?
1: I have. Yeah. Yeah. We went up and stayed up in Gatlinburg. There was a bear breaking into an ice chest in the back of somebody's truck next to the cabin we were at. So, yeah.
0: Wow. So yeah. You got it up close and personal there. Wow.
1: We did. We did. Yeah.
0: Well, it was a story today over in Greenville, Tennessee, in that neck of the woods over towards the Smokies. The Tennessee Wildlife Agency had to call in linemen from like the electrical company, you know, like when we lose power and you see those guys up in the buckets all the time. So they had to call the linemen over to come to a light pole over there because they didn't have a power issue. A bear cub got all the way to the top and didn't know what to do, and he froze.
1: That has to be outside of their scope. There's no way.
0: Yeah,
1: you're not trained for that.
0: So, Jerry, you want to go up there and get the baby bear? What do you say?
1: Yeah. No.
0: See, I'd rather be up in the bucket trying to get the baby. I wouldn't want to be in the ground because, you know, as soon as you get in between the cub and the mom, you don't want to be down there with mom.
1: Was the mom around?
0: I don't know. I didn't stick around long enough to ask. No, I wasn't really there, but I would hope he didn't show up. If she showed up, I'm sure things got quite interesting.
1: Oh, yeah. No good.
2: Be right back.
3: 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Thank you for being part of our family. The Overnight Ride will be right back.
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12: 20 years ago, the average attention span was about 2.5 minutes. Today, it's just 47 seconds. Pretty disconcerting. That's according to new research out of UC Irvine. But really, this isn't our fault, at least not entirely. We can blame technology and the world around us. Attention, it turns out, is not an unlimited resource. You only have so much of it to give. Start paying more attention to what times of the day you seem to be at your mental peak. Try to knock out the more complicated stuff during that time. It's also important to take breaks every so often so you can more easily lock in when you're trying to concentrate. One expert said, even trying to visualize where you want to end your day with everything all wrapped up or with tons left to do, that can act as a real motivator. I'm Dr. Sanjay Gupta, helping you live a better life.
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Worth Your While. That's new music from our guy, Russell Dickerson. The Overnight Ride. It's Tyler Reese in for Justin. Hey, Kevin Powers, Shaboozy, moving on after Megan Maroney.

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0: That is Trey Pendley and family, man. 615-737-1033, the number here in the studio. It's Tyler Reese in for Justin. He'll be back tomorrow. Zachary Dirk Top. Did you know his middle name was Dirk? And did you know Zach Top went to Boulder University for about a year? And then he went on to pursue music because he didn't want to, he said, waste his money on school because he already knew what he wanted to do. But he didn't tell his parents right away. He told them a little white lie that bought him a little more time to pursue golf. What? No, not golf.
1: I'm 8 handicap, 8.5 or something. I'm just confused. I swing right-handed, but I still putt left-handed. So I'm trying to find my way. Maybe I'll switch it around. Maybe I'll get better if I swing left-handed and putt right-handed this year. We'll find a way that works before long.
0: See, Zach, I think he's an alien. I think he's from another universe. I mean, he can't even play golf normal. He's like, well, I tried it swinging the other way, and that way worked better. You're like, how do you even consider that as an option? When you're that good, you can. When you're Zach Top, you can cover George Strait.

Alexandra K. Red Hot was straight for the heart on the Overnight Ride. And they are part of that new Texas sound. Flatland Cavalry's never coming back. We said

Tucker and Brunette there. Tyler Reese here. And for Justin, this is The Overnight Ride. Ella Langley going viral with another powerful message. The fact we have a God that loves us is why you're good enough today. It's Ella with Morgan Wallen.

So now you know Morgan catching all sorts of flack for canceling night two in Pittsburgh because of weather that never happened, but where the weather did happen, just an hour away. Five people were injured at a baseball game. So just saying. Wouldn't trade.

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Megan Maroney, she does not go anywhere on the road without her dog, Henley. Henley, the cute little golden doodle there. Low Cash, the overnight ride. I did.

0: Stephen Wilson Jr., the great Stephen Wilson Jr., and Gary on the Overnight Ride. I'm Tyler Reese in for Justin. And yeah, we are loving bringing things back. What's old is new again, calling it nostalgia. I don't know if we need to be bringing this back, though. I don't know. Rachel, have you heard the news?
1: What?
0: Presidential physical fitness test.
1: Oh my gosh, yes, I do remember.
0: I stuttered when I said it because it still gives me PTSD, I think.
1: Absolutely. And my gym teacher for a couple of years in like middle school age was like ex-military, and she was a beast.
0: Good gravy.
1: And like she, like we would be dead when we came out of gym class.
0: Yeah, was she like the blonde lady in a police academy?
1: Yes, I've never thought of that, but yes.
0: Run!
1: And I'm sure she was a fantastic lady outside of school, and
0: yeah.
1: I appreciate her service and all the things.
0: Man.
1: But oh my, and she had a whistle.
0: Ugh.
1: Oh, and it was just like, yes.
0: The stinking mile. The mile is what used to give me nightmares.
1: Yes, it's awful. And it hurts. And she's like, push through it, you're fine.
0: They're like, come on. You're like, suck it up. I want to lay down. I just want to lay down. Well, you know, of course, like all hard things, that disappeared from our schools for our kids. But guess what? They're bringing it back next year. It's coming back.
1: You know what? Good, because someone else should have to experience it. These kids now won't know what to do with themselves.
0: Yeah, you know, you need a little stress in your life, some hurdles to get over.
1: And absolutely.
0: The sit-ups, the pull-ups. How about the rope climb? Remember the rope climb?
1: I do, and it would burn your hands so bad.
0: I would get rope splinters.
1: Yes, sir. I remember.
0: But then all the country kids would give me a hard time. They'd go, all right, city boy, you and your soft hands.
1: Yeah. Town boy. Yeah.
0: You and your soft hands, Tony.
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16: If you are struggling with substance abuse, alcohol, pills, whatever it may be, first of all, it's nothing to be ashamed of. We know addiction is a brain disease, and we also know getting into recovery can be tough. Also, in case this helps, I want to tell you about a new study at a Harvard School of Public Health, which found that spiritual belief, the idea of a steady religious practice, had a protective effect from addiction. Experts we talked to told us there were probably a few reasons why this might be the case. Number one, excessive drug and alcohol use would not be the norm in a religious community, and people want to fit in. Two, a belief in a higher power provides people with hope and solace, great foils for addiction. And three, and I think there's some merit to this, regular attendance in a faith community also provides connection. Just like in AA, camaraderie and social support is often what you need. I'm Dr. Sanjay Gupta, helping you live a better life.
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Kane Brown and Woman on the Overnight Ride. It's Tyler Reese in for our guy, Justin, who's back tomorrow. Hey, it's Fireworks from Kelsey Hart's The Overnight Ride. All we do.

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Love that album from John Morgan, his debut album, Carolina Blue. You'll find Kid Myself in the duet with Jason Aldean as well. A Rocky Mountain Low, it's Corey and Co., The Overnight Ride. That's

0: The Overnight Ride, Better That Way. That's music from Charles Wesley Godwin and Luke Combs on The Overnight Ride. Tyler Reese in for Justin, 615-737-1033, the number. Now, you have to share the story. Tom was telling me all about this crazy story about Garth Brooks. Garth Brooks, you know, he's trying to sell his whole catalog, rights to his music for like $2 billion. But what were you telling us about Garth Brooks?
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0: Which show was that? The Queen Latifah show?
1: Queen Latifah talk show back in the 90s, and she had an advertisement on there for a look-alike karaoke contest, and my wife and I were doing karaoke in the bars.
0: Yeah.
1: And she sent in a tape of me, and they flew me to New York, and I put on my hat and my outfit, and all they had to do was put a little makeup on me, and I sang 17 seconds of Friends in Low Places and won first place.
0: What did you win?
1: Just a trophy.
0: A trophy?
1: Yeah, I don't even know if I still have it.
0: That's amazing.
1: That was it. Yeah. It was fun.
0: I know that Luke Combs was invited by Garth Brooks to sing at Garth's, I think, a Songwriters Hall of Fame induction, and he asked Luke if he would come and sing one of his songs. Yeah, and he gave him like a $90,000 Bronco.
1: Right. Well, I can sing every Garth Brooks song ever made.
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15: Colleague of mine was telling me the other day about how their Instagram feed is filled with videos, most of them kind of funny, about how grandparents and friends tend to bulldoze new parents out of the way to get to see their baby. As a dad of three daughters, I know how life really does become all about them the moment those kids are born. But I also know parents are still people, too, who need their own attention beyond being mom or dad. And moms, in particular in those early years, can feel especially invisible in the eyes of other people. So what can you do to stop contributing to what is known as maternal invisibility? Women we spoke to said these two things were the most helpful. When people stopped to ask how they could best support them, number one, or when they took the initiative to handle certain tasks that obviously needed to be done. I'm Dr. Sanjay Gupta, helping you live a better life.
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Such a good song. He's Graylin James, Water at a Wedding, new music. This is the Overnight Ride. It's Tyler Reason for Justin. Thank you so much for having us on. She's country and she knows it with Luke Bryan. Denim.

0: how you look moving on.
1: Well, you know, Zach Toppy plays a lot of golf, and things are going good with his left hand. He's switching swings right hand. Because that's an option for normal people, said nobody ever. The overnight.

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0: Lainey Wilson, phone, keys, wallets. The overnight ride. Lainey Wilson on Yellowstone once or twice. Riley Green making it into the Taylor Sheridan world there, but that was short-lived. What happened there, Laura?
1: They killed him off. I'm so upset.
0: Well, yeah, they killed him off because he's going to be on The Voice, so he can't be in both shows at the same time.
1: I didn't know that about The Voice.
0: Yeah, well, you know, what happened there? Did they just say that he just disappeared from the show and...
1: He got in a fire, and they said that his lungs couldn't take it, and he just died.
0: He got killed off like a soap opera.
1: I know. As I looked at my boyfriend, I said, he's only on for 3 episodes.
0: Well, tough job. Somebody had to do it, but now it's down to The Voice. How about that?
1: I told him, I think he must have had something else going on with music.
0: Yeah, The Voice, and then also now Taylor Sheridan announcing all of his shows. Yellowstone, the first one going to be turned into video games, entering the world, the universe of video games now for Yellowstone.
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14: We've talked a lot about measles over the past year, but mumps has largely flown under the radar, even though it's been making a bit of a comeback as well. That's because fewer people are getting the MMR vaccine, which stands for measles, mumps, and rubella. The vaccine's been around for decades. It is effective. It is safe. What makes mumps outbreaks difficult to contain is that symptoms usually don't appear for 2 to 3 weeks after someone's been exposed. And that can make it hard to pin down where that exposure took place. And someone who is infected can transmit the virus to someone else before they are symptomatic. If you get sick, which could manifest like a run-of-the-mill respiratory virus or the telltale swelling of your cheeks and jaw, all you can really do at that point is to treat the symptoms and also isolate yourself so you don't infect anyone else. I'm Dr. Sanjay Gupta, helping you live a better life.
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Hey, Riley Green said the internet, it's a dangerous place out there. He said it's wild. He goes, I have people falling into my DMs all the time, sending me messages thinking they're in a relationship with me. Because, well, artist fraud online is huge. Be careful out there.

Tyler Hubbard there in land, and good to see him, BK, mending fences, even signing a contract with a manager for the revival of Florida Georgia Line. Hey, it's Tyler Reeson for Justin. He'll be back tomorrow. Have a great rest of your day. So you're back.

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If there's a train moving fast down the tracks, I hope you caught it.

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0: 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How about some good news, Shannon?
1: Okay, I don't know if you guys have seen the video that's going viral from the San Diego Padres game the other day. A woman posted it and said, this man bought the section, hot dogs, kettle corn, beers, churros, bought out all the vendors walking around. Whoever wanted them, it was unreal and amazing. None of us knew him. It was pure kindness. In the video is him, all the vendors there. He's just like, I'm paying for it all, handing out, tossing stuff around everyone. The whole section's like, what's going on? This is fantastic. And just bought everybody their snacks.
0: Nice.
1: Yes.
0: That's a generous soul right there.
1: For sure.
0: Chopper.
2: Yep. Well, that new Minions movie is on its way. I know Buzz will be at the movie theater watching that one. Wendy's is gearing for the launch with a Banana Swirled Frosty.
0: Ooh.
2: This will be a limited time only, and will be in the restaurants starting on June 15th.
0: I love the Minions.
2: Buzz hates the Minions.
0: They crack me up. I don't think I've ever seen one of the movies, but I love the little characters when I see them. They're just funny. Crack me up. All right, another recovered lottery ticket winner. This dude had to go dumpster diving because he threw away a ticket that he thought, you know what? I think I might have won.
1: Uh-huh.
0: I think I might have won, but I tossed it.
1: Mm-hmm.
0: So he told the Ohio lottery officials he went into a panic because he wanted to check just one last time to see if the ticket might be worth something. Turned out it was a $100,000 winner that he fished out of the trash.
1: Yep.
0: Wow.
1: He knew it. He's like, I've got it. I mean, how could you not? If you have that feeling, okay, let me just check my trash can again. Let me go.
0: Yeah. I think I won.
1: Uh-huh.
0: Yep. Well, turned out to be worth going through the garbage for. Takes home $73,250 after taxes. So good for him. That's a pretty good day.
1: No kidding.
0: That's good news.
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15: A Better Life with Dr. Sanjay Gupta.
16: If you are struggling with substance abuse, alcohol, pills, whatever it may be, first of all, it's nothing to be ashamed of. We know addiction is a brain disease, and we also know getting into recovery can be tough. Also, in case this helps, I want to tell you about a new study at a Harvard School of Public Health, which found that spiritual belief, the idea of a steady religious practice, had a protective effect from addiction. Experts we talked to told us there were probably a few reasons why this might be the case. Number one, excessive drug and alcohol use would not be the norm in a religious community, and people want to fit in. Two, a belief in a higher power provides people with hope and solace, great foils for addiction. And three, and I think there's some merit to this, regular attendance in a faith community also provides connection. Just like in AA, camaraderie and social support is often what you need. I'm Dr. Sanjay Gupta, helping you live a better life.
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0: 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If I don't leave, I'm going to stay. Seems Charlie obvious Pierce. Enough.
1: Riley right. Green, their new one.
0: Riley Green going to be hosting that CMA TV special mm-hmm. that's on ABC. The time of that is Thursday, June 25th, a 7 o'clock start timing here in town.
1: Mm-hmm.
0: And then they will stream it the next day on Hulu. So if you can't catch it Thursday night, you'll be able to maybe watch it that weekend.
1: Right. And it's all the activities, whatever they think is the best, rolled into 3 hours.
0: Nice. Should be a lot of time. A lot of fun, rather. Check the website, too. Find out how you might be able to snag a trip to go to the CMA Fest next year in style. Mm-hmm. I mean, on our dime. That's a pretty good deal.
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5: People have started using AI for all sorts of things, but I cannot think of an area where the stakes are higher than your health. First of all, I'll tell you this. I know doctors who have cracked some seemingly impossible cases with the help of AI, so it can be a powerful tool. But AI can also hallucinate, provide bad advice, and be just as confident when it does that. If you do decide to plug any personal medical information into one of these chatbots, you should know that while the companies that created them have robust privacy protections in place, they are not bound by HIPAA, like your healthcare provider is. Whatever the advice presented to you, take it with a degree of healthy skepticism. Always get a second opinion. And remember, if you ever experience concerning symptoms, skip the AI consult and head straight to the ER. I'm Dr. Sanjay Gupta, helping you live a better life.
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0: Tucson's number one choice for news in the morning is KMFM 99.5. Here's a news update from News 4 Tucson.
1: Good morning. I'm News 4 Tucson's Robbie Reynolds with your KMFM continuing morning news. Tucson City Council has approved new and higher fees for parks and recreation programs with changes set to take effect in July. The council voted 6-0 to raise fees for programs including KidCo, After School, and Summer Camp. KidCo fees will increase from $50 to $67.50 per month. The Tucson Police Department has arrested a suspect accused of murdering his brother. DPD says they responded to an area near 17th Street and Stone earlier this week, and that's where they found a man identified as 37-year-old Martin Rosales dead. Detectives say they detained the suspect, 35-year-old Gabriel Rosales. Arizona is set to become the first state to adopt President Trump's federal tax cuts at the state level under a new bipartisan agreement. Republican leaders in the Senate and House reached a deal with Governor Katie Hobbs to introduce budget bills that include no tax on tips or overtime. I'm News 4 Tucson's Robbie Reynolds with your KMFM continuing morning news.
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8: 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We have a couple problems out here already this morning. We have a report of a wreck and slowdowns around the area of Valencia and Benson Highway. And then fire crews in the area of Stone and Pennington reported dumpster fire. I'm Shannon. That's your traffic on KMFM.
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0: 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I mean, Pork Chop in the morning. 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
12: 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You probably smile like that all the time. I don't mean to bother you, but I could.

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No, girl, I'm not wasted. You don't know me, I don't know you, but I want to.

0: 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Hey, we got some big money this morning, right?
1: $1,700.
0: Yeah. $1,700? That 7-10 payoff question. Thanks to Hughes Federal Credit Union.

0: I would not have thought of coleslaw for breakfast, Shannon.
1: Do you like it?
0: It's good. It's good. Lots of dressing. Maybe a little too much dressing for me, but the dressing's good.
1: Yes.
0: Shannon, was you were experimenting last night or just cooking?
1: Yes, just experimenting, trying all different things. Lately, I've made, I always make different kinds of pasta salad, which I love. But I've been trying out different potato salads and now coleslaws. Good. It's summertime. We're going to have to have side dishes.
0: Yeah, side dishes. So, yeah, you bet.
1: So I'm trying to see which ones are good and which ones.
0: All right. So what was coleslaw? What's your tip? What's your tip on coleslaw?
1: Well, I got the big bag from Sam's Club of already pre-cut coleslaw mix, so I didn't have to chop any cabbage or carrots or anything like that. And then you get celery seed. You have to put celery seed in it, and salt and pepper and Duke's mayonnaise. Plus, it has a little apple cider vinegar in it. And that's pretty much it.
0: Yeah, Chrissy's all about the apple cider vinegar on everything.
1: Yes.
0: Now, do you just get the regular, the clear stuff? She likes that Bragg's, the stuff with the goo in the bottom of it that's weird looking.
1: Right. It's supposed to be really good for you. I got one of an organic bottle of just because the Bragg's, that stuff on the bottom just is like, ugh.
0: Yeah.
1: To look
0: it's
1: at.
0: It's good, though.
1: It's supposed to be so good for you. I mean, if you go online, everyone's saying take a shot of that a day.
2: I usually take a shot of it before I go to bed.
1: Really?
2: Mm-hmm.
1: Ooh.
0: Yeah, and listen what it's done for him. Yeah. I don't know if is this an endorsement? I don't know.
2: Good stuff.
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14: Have you ever noticed that you mostly breathe through one nostril at a time? Even when you're not sick, even when your allergies aren't bothering you. The body actually switches the dominant nostril as frequently as every 2 hours while we're awake. That's according to Adam Taylor, an anatomy professor at Lancaster University in the UK. This alternating cycle is automatic. It's regulated subconsciously by the hypothalamus and the brain, he said. Your body does this to give each nostril a chance to rest and repair, so they don't get too dried out, which could make it easier for pathogens and inflammation to cause damage. Now, Taylor also said, studies suggest the left nostril may be more dominant, and when the right nostril is dominant, the body is in a more alert or even stressed state. Who knew? Pretty fascinating stuff. I'm Dr. Sanjay Gupta, helping you live a better life.
0: Kim FM weather, again, stupid hot today. It's going to feel like 109 out there. Your temperature reading might not get there, like maybe 105, 106, something like that, but it's going to feel like 109. So dangerous.
1: I'm going to apologize now for anybody who sees me later for what I say when it's that hot outside.
0: Yeah, be careful getting into your hot car. Mm-hmm. As you know, if you're a Tucson veteran, right? You know what that's all about. Uh-huh. Everything is just extra hot.
1: Yes.
0: So
1: if you're visiting, be careful.
0: Be totally careful. And if you're wondering why people have towels on their steering wheels, that's why.
1: Uh-huh.
0: Right now, not that bad. 73 in Tucson.

0: KMFM 99.5, Max Shannon, Pork Chop, Jason Aldean's Dirt Road Anthem. You know, talk about coleslaw, it kind of makes me wonder, what is your favorite summertime go-to food?
1: Like a side dish or just in general?
0: As a side dish, yeah. Mm-hmm.

0: KMFM 99.5, Max Shannon Porkchop. Yeah, there are some foods, some side dishes especially, that just seem to be more seasonal than others. So what's your song? I mean, you mentioned that you guys are into coleslaw and potato salad and pasta salad. What's
1: and your favorite? Pasta salad is so easy to make, and we put in all kinds of veggies, you know, all the color peppers, sometimes cucumbers, mozzarella or mozzarella balls, and you just use the Olive Garden salad dressing. Delicious.
0: Ah.
1: But I like... what's it called that? I've never made it, but I think they call it cowboy caviar. It's the beans and the corn and the tomatoes.
2: Yeah, it's a little mixture of everything.
1: Yeah. So that's like a yummy, fresh
0: Like a cold side dish?
1: Yeah.
0: Yeah.
1: It's delicious.
0: Yeah. I'm so basic. Corn on the cob. You don't think about corn on the cob really much.
1: So good.
0: The rest of the year.
1: So good.
0: But corn on the cob, pop that stuff on the grill.
2: That's what Justin on the text line says. Justin here. Coleslaw is my favorite, but my go-to is sweet corn on the cob.
0: Sweet corn on the cob.
1: Oh, yeah.
2: And Willow says bacon-wrapped little smokies.
1: Oh, okay.
0: Oh, nice. Yeah. Haven't had that in a long time.
2: Yeah.
1: And George said that they sell a coleslaw dressing that has everything in it that's pretty good. So you don't even have to make up the dressing on your own.
0: Okay. Well, good to
1: know. Right?
0: That's easier.
1: But I feel like last summer and this summer, you see a lot of recipes that pop up that have pickles in them or pickle juice or pickle.
0: Oh, yeah, yeah.
1: Like they're making pickle pasta salads and pickle everything. And you were talking about...
0: I saw something the other day that was like people were slicing frozen pickles, dill pickle, the little ones, the small...
1: Gherkins or...
0: Well, but
1: wait,
0: but
1: gherkins
0: dill.
1: Are sweet.
0: But, yeah, gherkins are sweet, but that small dill pickles, stick them in the freezer, freeze them, and then slice them, and they were putting that into their white wine.
1: Okay. Which I have not tried that.
0: Does not sound all that appetizing to me, but yeah, I'm not a huge white wine drinker, though, so maybe that's why.
1: Another one of our listeners says, Italian-style meatballs in a crock pot with Heinz chili sauce and Concord grape jelly.
0: Ooh.
1: I've had those. They're so good.
0: Oh, the grape jelly. Yeah.
1: Yep.
0: All right.
1: Christy likes s'mores.
0: Who doesn't?
1: I think Starbucks is coming out with a s'mores frappuccino.
2: Ooh.
1: Or coming back with
0: it. Yeah. That's another thing that the baristas are going to love making, I'm sure. And there's no coffee in it probably, so.
1: And if we didn't mention your name, that means we don't have it on the text line, so text us back, Meatball.
0: Yeah. Thanks for sharing. Now we're all a little hungry this morning, right?
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12: 20 years ago, the average attention span was about 2.5 minutes. Today, it's just 47 seconds. Pretty disconcerting. That's according to new research out of UC Irvine. But really, this isn't our fault, at least not entirely. We can blame technology and the world around us. Attention, it turns out, is not an unlimited resource. You only have so much of it to give. Start paying more attention to what times of the day you seem to be at your mental peak. Try to knock out the more complicated stuff during that time. It's also important to take breaks every so often so you can more easily lock in when you're trying to concentrate. One expert said, even trying to visualize where you want to end your day with everything all wrapped up or with tons left to do, that can act as a real motivator. I'm Dr. Sanjay Gupta, helping you live a better life.
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2: Nothing personal.
1: Valencia and Benson Highway, that is an earlier traffic incident. Watch out, Valencia and Benson Highway. That one going on 45 minutes old, so it may not even be an issue anymore. It looks like I-10 and I-19 is doing okay right now. I'm Shannon. That's your traffic on Kim FM.
13: 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Duke's. 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

0: 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How about some good news, Shannon?
1: Okay, I don't know if you guys have seen the video that's going viral from the San Diego Padres game the other day. A woman posted it and said, this man bought the section, hot dogs, kettle corn, beers, churros, bought out all the vendors walking around. Whoever wanted them, it was unreal and amazing. None of us knew him. It was pure kindness. In the video is him, all the vendors there. He's just like, I'm paying for it all, handing out, tossing stuff around everyone. The whole section's like, what's going on? This is fantastic. And just bought everybody their snacks.
0: Nice.
1: Yes.
0: That's a generous soul right there.
1: For sure.
0: Jobber.
2: Yep. Well, that new Minions movie is on its way. I know Buzz will be at the movie theater watching that one. Wendy's is gearing for the launch with a Banana Swirled Frosty.
0: Ooh.
2: This will be a limited time only, and will be in the restaurants starting on June 15th.
0: I love the Minions.
2: Buzz hates the Minions.
0: They crack me up. I don't think I've ever seen one of the movies, but I love the little characters when I see them. They're just funny. Crack me up. All right, another recovered lottery ticket winner. This dude had to go dumpster diving because he threw away a ticket that he thought, you know what? I think I might have won.
1: Uh-huh.
0: I think I might have won, but I tossed it.
1: Mm-hmm.
0: So he told the Ohio lottery officials he went into a panic because he wanted to check just one last time to see if the ticket might be worth something. Turned out it was a $100,000 winner that he fished out of the trash.
1: Yep.
0: Wow.
1: He knew it. He's like, how could you not? If you have that feeling, okay, let me just check my trash can again. Let me go.
0: Yeah. I think I won.
1: Uh-huh.
0: Yep. Well, turned out to be worth going through the garbage for. Takes home $73,250 after taxes. So good for him. That's a pretty good day.
1: No kidding.
0: That's good news.
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0: 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We keep working on the 710 payoff question. We're looking up a good one for you. Mm-hmm. For $1,700, it needs to be a good question.
1: Yeah. Get ready.

0: Bailey Zimmerman, KMFM 99.5, Max, Shannon Porchup. So the CMA Fest is going to be on TV Thursday, 7 p.m., Thursday the 25th, not this Thursday. They have to put all that together. Mm-hmm. Take that 4 or 5 days of concerts and shows that are scattered all over Nashville and boil it down into a TV special. Riley Green's going to be hosting that, or will be co-hosting it anyway. And if you go to KimFM.com, one of the many, many opportunities to win cool stuff that you'll find there is a trip to next year's CMA Fest.
1: Yes.
0: In Nashville.
1: And they announced the date for it yesterday. I think they said it starts on the 10th. Yeah, it's going to be the June 10th, 11th, 12th, and 13th. Next year.
0: Next year.
1: Uh-huh. So that's when you would be going if you're the grand prize winner.
0: Be to Nashville. We're going to fly the grand prize winner there, put you up for 4 nights at the at one of the hotels there in Nashville, and hook you up with 2 4-night stadium passes for the CMA Fest. That's where the big shows are.
1: Yes. You're going to see whoever is the hottest in country music and a whole bunch of up-and-comers next year.
0: And plus, although I mean, all the rest of the time, I mean, it's your 4 days.
1: Right.
0: And you can check out all the activities because it's all going on down on Lower Broadway.
1: Mm-hmm.
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1: From the Cruz and Associates Personal Injury Attorneys Traffic Center, Kim FM Traffic, sponsored by the Fox Tucson Theater, Tangerine west of Oracle, so in the OV, or Valley PD says Water Harvest Way is closed between Tangerine and the Walmart. There's a gas line break in the area. Again, that's Tangerine west of Oracle. So Water Harvest Way closed between Tangerine and Walmart. Watch out. Much earlier accident, Valencia and Benson Highway. I'm Shannon. That's your traffic on Kim FM.
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0: And it's comedy clip time. Kareem Chapman is our comedian.
1: When you got teenagers, you got to stay hip to all the happenings. You got to keep up with all the apps and stuff. You know what app I hate, parents? 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Oh, man. If you don't know, Cash App is what I call a digital ransom note. Because I grew up in a time period you had to ask for the money before you left the house. 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My daughter goes to get her nails done a couple of weeks ago. I knew something was wrong because she didn't ask for no money. 2 hours later, I get a Cash App request for $125. Same thing I said. I almost broke my phone to say, yeah, I didn't get it. But I'm like, you know what? This is cheaper than bail money. Let me send this $125. That ain't even a problem. She come home. No, I love you, Daddy. Thank you, Daddy. You the greatest. She just looking at her nails talking about, I should have got a different color. I'm hungry. What we gonna eat for dinner? I was like, you better bite them nails. I just spent $125. You about to have an acrylic with cheese tonight, my dear.
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10: Breast cancer is the most common cancer among women in the world. And according to a new study out of the University of Washington School of Medicine, an estimated 3.5 million cases a year are expected by 2050. Now, the good news is we've gotten so much better at screening, earlier detection, and cutting-edge treatments in many countries, including here in the United States. But even here in America, black women have a death rate from breast cancer that is 40% higher than white women, a disparity that exists despite our world-class treatment infrastructure. So what can you do to lower your risk? 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Exercise is really important. Cut back on drinking, quit smoking. And remember this, you should start getting mammograms. At what age? 40. That's when you should start. I'm Dr. Sanjay Gupta, helping you live a better life.
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0: 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Here's a news update from News 4 Tucson.
1: Good morning. I'm News 4 Tucson's Robbie Reynolds with your KMFM continuing morning news. Tucson City Council has approved new and higher fees for parks and recreation programs with changes set to take effect in July. The council voted 6-0 to raise fees for programs including KidCo, After School, and Summer Camp. KidCo fees will increase from $50 to $67.50 per month. The Tucson Police Department has arrested a suspect accused of murdering his brother. DPD says they responded to an area near 17th Street and Stone earlier this week, and that's where they found a man identified as 37-year-old Martin Rosales dead. Detectives say they detained the suspect, 35-year-old Gabriel Rosales. Arizona is set to become the first state to adopt President Trump's federal tax cuts at the state level under a new bipartisan agreement. Republican leaders in the Senate and House reached a deal with Governor Katie Hobbs to introduce budget bills that include no tax on tips or overtime. I'm News 4 Tucson's Robbie Reynolds with your KMFM continuing morning news.
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6: 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Irvington, as you approach 19, you're busy there. A reminder about the closure on Grant Road at I-10 because of the travel restrictions. 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
2: Well, it's really not all that complicated. If you're one of the selected callers, we ask the question, give you 10 seconds. If you answer it right, then you win the money. If you don't, then we move on.
3: Right. Pretty and soon. We have $1,700 up for grabs.
2: Huge jackpot. Mm-hmm. Yesterday's question was this.
3: On average, it takes 47 minutes to do this. What is it? Grocery shop.
2: Yeah.
3: On average, 47 minutes.
2: It's kind of funny. I talked to my buddy Tom, one of the Bash's regional managers. Used to run a store right down the street from us. Mm-hmm. I was talking to him about that yesterday when I ran into him, and he said, yeah. He said, some people love it. Some people hate it.
3: Mm-hmm.
2: Some people just look, you know, they don't have any problem going there and wander around.
3: Right.
2: And other folks look at it like worse than going to the dentist.
3: Uh-huh.
2: Sorry, Alexis. So, fresh question this morning. Which callers?
3: We're taking callers 2, 3, and 4. 2, 3, and 4. 520-369-5446.
2: Got to be at least 18, an Arizona resident. 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
3: Mm-hmm.
2: So let's play.
3: Let's go.
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11: A Better Life with Dr. Sanjay Gupta.
12: We all know how important it is to stay active as we age, especially as we get older. But I've come to realize that for as good as people are about getting their cardio in, a lot of older folks really don't seem to be doing the recommended amount of strength training, or even understand why it's so important. It helps you stay functional, and therefore independent, for as long as possible. Certified strength and conditioning specialist Dana Santis says a great place to start is not with dumbbells or barbells, but with your body weight, which allows you to build strength while also learning how your body moves and where your limitations exist. It also reduces the risk of overwhelming your connective tissue, which adapts more slowly than muscles as we get older. Once you're comfortable, you can dial up that intensity, but do it slowly, do it carefully. I'm Dr. Sanjay Gupta, helping you live a better life.
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2: So hot. So hot. The thermometer is going to say 105. It's going to feel like 109 for the high today. Ooh. Overnight low in the mid to upper 70s. A little cooler tomorrow, 102. That's going to feel like 105. Ooh. 79 in Tucson right now.

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2: Good morning.
0: All right, man. 1,700 bucks. Are you ready?
2: Oh, man. I don't know if you can ever be ready.
1: You can do it. Just make sure you yell out some kind of answer.
0: Here's a question. All right. According to a recent survey, the average 35-year-old woman has three of these, but can't really use any of them. What are they? You have 10 seconds.
1: Anything? Something?
0: Hurry.
2: A bridesmaid's dress.
0: A bridesmaid's dress. Three of them. You just won $1,700, brother.
1: It was bridesmaids' dresses.
2: All right. Well, I mean, I'm sure the wife could spend that on a couple more dresses pretty quick.
0: I think you might be right.
1: You barely made it in there, but I mean, was that just what popped in your head at the last second or what?
2: I don't know.
0: That's quite all right. Hey, hang on a second. We're going to get all your information so we can get you paid, okay?
2: All right. I appreciate it.
0: You bet. 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

0: 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So congratulations to Dathan.
1: He did it.
0: Nailed it, brother. $1,700. According to this survey, the average 35-year-old woman has three of these and can't really use any of them.
1: We didn't get a lot of guesses because Dathan got it, but Michelle guessed jeans that don't fit. Then she says, I guess I'm the average female. I have three bridesmaid dresses in my closet. What will I do with the bridesmaid dress? You can always cut them or make them into a different style.
0: And you can donate them. Yeah, you can donate them.
1: To kids for prom.
0: Yep, lots of options there. Nellie said watches. We did have a couple of guesses, but Nellie said watches. I thought it was interesting. DQ Mike says too fast for me.
1: Mm-hmm.
0: Travis said, I was thinking kids.
1: Oh, how funny.
0: Yeah. I have three of these. I can't really use any of them.
1: And we got a lot of congratulations and stuff
0: like
1: that.
0: Yeah, you guys are great sports.
1: Yes, very cool.
0: Very happy for Dathan. $1,700, that's a nice jackpot.
1: Yes, it is.
0: It's quite a way. Somebody else was saying, what was the highest amount of prize money for the 710? I think one time, weren't we up over four grand?
1: I thought we made it over 7,000 one time. We didn't.
0: I don't know if we've been that
1: high. We had it written down somewhere, and then somebody cleaned the studio and took my post-it note from 3 years ago.
0: Well, the glue might have dried out, and it drifted away, too. But, yeah, 1700 is a nice one.
2: Oh, yeah.
0: Very good.
1: Mm-hmm.
0: Congratulations, and thanks again to Hughes Federal Credit Union, a longtime sponsor.
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1: 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Ask them about their Shield program. We have a report of a disabled vehicle on the right shoulder of, it looks like, southbound 19 near Ajo. Southbound 19 near Ajo, that's a reported disabled vehicle. Again, it's busier travel as we head towards 7:30 on both 10 and 19. And you have heavier travel on Speedway and Miracle Mile on both sides of 10 approaching because of the closures and road work at Grant Road. I'm Shannon. That's your traffic on KMFM.
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0: 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How about some good news, Shannon?
1: Okay, I don't know if you guys have seen the video that's going viral from the San Diego Padres game the other day. A woman posted it and said, this man bought the section, hot dogs, kettle corn, beers, churros, bought out all the vendors walking around. Whoever wanted them, it was unreal and amazing. None of us knew him. It was pure kindness. In the video is him, all the vendors there. He's just like, I'm paying for it all. Handing out, tossing stuff around everyone. The whole section's like, what's going on? This is fantastic. And just bought everybody their snacks.
0: Nice.
1: Yes.
0: That's a generous soul right there.
1: For sure.
0: Jobber.
2: Yep. Well, that new Minions movie is on its way. I know Buzz will be at the movie theater watching that one. Wendy's is gearing for the launch with a banana swirled Frosty.
0: Ooh.
2: This will be a limited time only, and will be in the restaurants starting on June 15th.
0: I love the Minions.
2: Buzz hates the Minions.
0: They crack me up. I don't think I've ever seen one of the movies, but I love the little characters when I see them. They're just funny. Crack me up. All right, another recovered lottery ticket winner. This dude had to go dumpster diving because he threw away a ticket that he thought, you know what? I think I might have won.
1: Uh-huh.
0: I think I might have won, but I tossed it.
1: Mm-hmm.
0: So he told the Ohio lottery officials he went into a panic because he wanted to check just one last time to see if the ticket might be worth something. Turned out it was a $100,000 winner that he fished out of the trash.
1: Yep.
0: Wow.
1: He knew it. He's like, how could you not? If you have that feeling, okay, let me just check my trash can again. Let me go.
0: Yeah. I think I won.
1: Uh-huh.
0: Yep. Well, turned out to be worth going through the garbage for. Takes home $73,250 after taxes, so good for him. That's a pretty good day.
1: No kidding.
0: That's good news.
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0: Jim FM 99.5, Max Shannon Pork Chop. Congratulations again to Dathan. In case you missed it, hit the 710 payoff question for $1,700 just a few minutes ago.
1: Yeah, boy.

0: 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Those guys are a thing again.
1: Yep.
2: Oh, yeah.
1: Back together.
0: Florida Georgia Line made the big announcement at CMA Fest last week. Pretty cool.
1: Yes.
0: We have a, this is kind of an unusual contest. I don't remember us ever doing anything like this before for your tweens. If you got kids that have a thing about filmmaking, I mean, you see them making movies on their phone, maybe.
2: Oh, yeah. Mm-hmm.
0: You know, trying to get social media content and post stuff up. This might be fun for them. It is the silver screen, Scamps on the Silver Screen that the Fox Tucson Theater is doing this summer. It's like a summer camp, right? Mm-hmm. So the campers will learn everything about acting, visual storytelling. Well, not everything. A lot to learn.
1: Yeah. You know,
0: but they can play with this stuff. Classic silent film techniques with a special emphasis on green screen technology and cinematic effects. Mm-hmm. Right? So they're a little behind the scenes. This is how they do some of that magic stuff they like. Right. Pretty cool. And we have a contest where you could actually win the opportunity to have your child check this out. Contest entry, rules, everything you need to know is at KimFM.com. Keep in mind the parents or a legal guardian has to enter the contest to win for the kids.
1: Right.
0: Kids can't do this themselves.
1: No. And you have to sign up by, I think it's midnight on the 21st.
0: Yeah. It's a great prize, though.
1: Yes, for sure.
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1: 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We have a wreck with injuries. Congress and Granada, emergency crews on scene. Congress and Granada, big time slows around the area. If you're trying to exit I-10 at Congress, if you're coming the other direction down Congress, you have some definite slowdowns here. Again, that's our big one right now. Wreck with injuries, Congress and Granada. I'm Shannon. That's your traffic on Kim FM.
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KMFM 99.5, Max Shedden Sports Show. All right, our straight at 8 coming up here at the just out of the top of the hour. We'll have a clue from Pork Chop coming next.

0: KMFM 99.5. We are Max, Shannon, and Porkchop. Glad to have a few guys hanging out with us here this morning. Our Straight at 8 coming here in a few minutes. Chop has, spent the last 20 minutes or so working on a clue. We have, Chop.
1: Yeah, released back in 1994. The song is inspired by a young lady that George actually met before playing the famous Strawberry Festival in Poteet, Texas. Song peaked at number 3 on the U.S. charts. Did not go to number 1. Number 3.
0: The Poteet, Texas Strawberry Festival.
2: Oh, yeah.
0: That's right up there with Woodstock.
1: That's right.
0: All right. Let's see what's going on in Nashville.
3: When it comes to news, we are first in country. Country News Now. Ashley Cook gives us an inside look behind her new song, Baby Blues.
4: 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It's just fun and flirty, and it reminds me of all the goodness of that, you know, honeymoon phase of love.
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13: A Better Life with Dr. Sanjay Gupta.
14: People have started using AI for all sorts of things, but I cannot think of an area where the stakes are higher than your health. First of all, I'll tell you this. I know doctors who have cracked some seemingly impossible cases with the help of AI, so it can be a powerful tool. But AI can also hallucinate, provide bad advice, and be just as confident when it does that. If you do decide to plug any personal medical information into one of these chatbots, you should know that while the companies that created them have robust privacy protections in place, they are not bound by HIPAA, like your healthcare provider is. Whatever the advice presented to you, take it with a degree of healthy skepticism. Always get a second opinion. And remember, if you ever experience concerning symptoms, skip the AI consult and head straight to the ER. I'm Dr. Sanjay Gupta, helping you live a better life.
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0: 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Here's a news update from News 4 Tucson.
1: Good morning. I'm News 4 Tucson's Robbie Reynolds with your KMFM continuing morning news. Tucson City Council has approved new and higher fees for parks and recreation programs with changes set to take effect in July. The council voted 6-0 to raise fees for programs including KidCo, After School, and Summer Camp. KidCo fees will increase from $50 to $67.50 per month. The Tucson Police Department has arrested a suspect accused of murdering his brother. DPD says they responded to an area near 17th Street and Stone earlier this week, and that's where they found a man identified as 37-year-old Martin Rosales dead. Detectives say they detained the suspect, 35-year-old Gabriel Rosales. Arizona is set to become the first state to adopt President Trump's federal tax cuts at the state level under a new bipartisan agreement. Republican leaders in the Senate and House reached a deal with Governor Katie Hobbs to introduce budget bills that include no tax on tips or overtime. I'm News 4 Tucson's Robbie Reynolds with your KMFM continuing morning news.
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3: From the Cruz & Associates Personal Injury Attorneys Traffic Center, this is your KMFM traffic. Again, we had that wreck with injuries and emergency crews on scene at Congress and Granada. That has caused big-time slowdowns approaching I-10. If you're trying to exit I-10 at Congress, that's busy for both directions, east and westbound 10. Then we have big-time slows as you approach the Speedway exit on the westbound side of 10. And as you're approaching it on the eastbound side, Speedway pretty much on and off slow from before Stone up to I-10, because that's one of those Grant Road alternate routes. I'm Shannon, that's your traffic on KMFM.
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3: 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That wreck at Congress in Granada should be cleared out of the way by now. Still a little bit busy on Congress at I-10, but Speedway, even 6th Street approaching 10, so busy this morning. Speedway just really takes a hit with this Grant Road closure off I-10. It's on and off slow to and from Stone to I-10, both directions of travel and trying to exit at Speedway on the westbound side. I'm Shannon. That's your traffic on Kim FM.
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0: 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How about some good news, Shannon?
1: Okay, I don't know if you guys have seen the video that's going viral from the San Diego Padres game the other day. A woman posted it and said, this man bought the section, hot dogs, kettle corn, beers, churros, bought out all the vendors walking around. Whoever wanted them, it was unreal and amazing. None of us knew him. It was pure kindness. In the video is him, all the vendors there. He's just like, I'm paying for it all, handing out, tossing stuff around everyone. The whole section's like, what's going on? This is fantastic. And just bought everybody their snacks.
0: Nice.
1: Yes.
0: That's a generous soul right there.
1: For sure.
0: Chopper.
2: Yep. Well, that new Minions movie is on its way. I know Buzz will be at the movie theater watching that one. Wendy's is gearing for the launch with a Banana Swirled Frosty.
0: Ooh.
2: This will be a limited time only, and will be in the restaurants starting on June 15th.
0: I love the Minions.
2: Buzz hates the Minions.
0: They just crack me up. I don't think I've ever seen one of the movies, but I love the little characters when I see them. They just crack me up. All right, another recovered lottery ticket winner. This dude had to go dumpster diving because he threw away a ticket that he thought, you know what? I think I might have won. I think I might have won, but I tossed it.
1: Mm-hmm.
0: So he told the Ohio lottery officials he went into a panic because he wanted to check just one last time to see if the ticket might be worth something. Turned out it was a $100,000 winner that he fished out of the trash.
1: Yep.
0: Wow.
1: He knew it. He's like, I've got it. I mean, how could you not? If you have that feeling, okay, let me just check my trash can again. Let me go.
0: Yeah. I think I won.
1: Uh-huh.
0: Yep. Well, turned out to be worth going through the garbage for. Takes home $73,250 after taxes, so good for him. That's a pretty good day.
1: No kidding.
0: That's good news.
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0: Harry Church, KMFM 99.5. If he doesn't yet have a sunglasses endorsement, I'm not sure why. I mean, I would think somebody would jump right up and take care of it.
1: Oh, for sure.
0: You know? So one of the weird, when you see the pharmaceutical commercials on TV, the list of possible side effects, it takes longer than the actual yeah. This is what it does, and this is what it might do. You know, all that. So one of the most unusual side effects that I've seen for these GLP-1 medications, they're calling it Ozempic earlobes.
1: Ozempic earlobes.
0: Okay. That's the newest GLP-1 side effect. According to an article in the New York Post, one of my favorite newspapers, the newest side effect of the weight loss drug is your earlobes lose fullness and sag after rapid GLP-1 weight loss. So now, of course, the cure, ear restoration surgeries.
2: Of course.
1: I would not have even thought to look at anyone's ears. Oh, my goodness.
0: Earlobe surgery. Okay. The doctors are using fillers or small earlobe reductions. I guess if they're really saggy, like, you know, you got big Dumbo elephant ears or something, they go through and, like, go ahead and trim it off.
2: Yeah, you can tell those ladies who've worn, like, hoops for years, that kind of, after a long time.
0: Heavy earrings.
2: Yeah, yeah.
0: Ivanka Trump. Is Ivanka the mom? Who's the mother?
1: Ivana
0: Trump. That's who I'm thinking of. Yeah. Ivana Trump. If you ever, next time you see a picture of Ivana Trump, her, because of all the, you know, obviously she's got lots and lots of money, so she got these big, big earrings. But that's the one that, there are others, of course, older actresses and people who've been around for a little while.
1: You guys are, if you have any comments on this, you text Max or Chop.
0: It's just one of the.
1: I'm just trying to wear pretty earrings for you.
2: Well, I know, but.
0: For you. Okay.
1: Okay. And if you're on a GLP-1, I say go for it. This is amazing to me, these GLP-1.
0: Oh, yeah. Oh, it's
1: weight
0: astonishing.
1: Loss drops are just like.
0: Are staggering.
1: What?
0: But there's all these other things because when
1: we
0: you.
1: We keep hearing about the side effects.
0: When you lose all that weight. The skin stays.
1: I still just don't even understand how it affects the ears.
0: You would think the last place that you would lose weight would be from your earlobes.
1: Right?
0: I mean, how much?
1: I didn't even know you could.
0: I didn't either. Did not know that was even possible.
1: Wow.
0: But that's it. But I'm telling you, once you

0: see it, you can't unsee it.
1: Uh-huh.
0: You can't. Now it'll be every time you look at that person, that's
1: uh-huh.
0: that's what you'll see. It's like, oh, my God, look at that. Okay.
1: I'm going to Google a picture of these ears. I've got to see.
0: The weight loss. I think the weight loss is worth it because it's way, way healthier to be at a more correct body weight if you can do it. Now, it's still pricey. Everybody can't afford it.
1: No kidding.
0: You know, but the results are undeniable, for especially for some folks who've struggled their whole lives with it.
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1: 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Again, a reminder, road construction, it's a 7 a.m. to 3 p.m. project on Dove Mountain southbound between Moore and Tangerine. We still have that east and westbound Ajo at the Kino-Ajo connection ramp project that goes till early next year, and still some slows on 10 at Grant because of those closures and restrictions for travel. I'm Shannon. That's your traffic on Kim FM.
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Max Shen, Pork Chop. Final comedy clip of the morning coming up after Ella Langley.

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1: Mm-hmm.
0: Yeah, she is. Comedy clip time. Angela Johnson. She's so funny. Check this out.
2: I can ask my dad a very simple question. Hey, Dad, are you coming to visit me this weekend or next weekend? His answer should sound something like, this weekend. Or next weekend. No, not my dad. No, you asked my dad that question. This is the answer you're going to get. Oh, well, hey, I requested time off from my supervisor. He trying to tell me that I didn't request the time off when I know I did. And then here he goes giving Diego like 2 weeks off. You're not supposed to have 2 weeks at a time, right? So I said, look, I'm going to call my union rep, okay? It is sometimes if you just say union rep, then you get all scared. So I say, look, I'm going to call my union rep. And then he goes, fine, you can have your time off. But he almost didn't give it to me. But then he did. But he almost didn't. So this weekend or next weekend?
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11: Breast cancer is the most common cancer among women in the world. And according to a new study out of the University of Washington School of Medicine, an estimated 3.5 million cases a year are expected by 2050. Now, the good news is we've gotten so much better at screening, earlier detection, and cutting-edge treatments in many countries, including here in the United States. But even here in America, Black women have a death rate from breast cancer that is 40% higher than white women, a disparity that exists despite our world-class treatment infrastructure. So what can you do to lower your risk? Eat less red meat? Try your best to manage your blood sugar and your weight? Exercise is really important. Cut back on drinking, quit smoking. And remember this, you should start getting mammograms. At what age? 40. That's when you should start. I'm Dr. Sanjay Gupta. Helping you live a better life.
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0: A new grandma?
1: Yeah, she's a grandma now.
0: Grandma Martina. Okay.
2: Congratulations.
0: That may take a little bit for me to get used to. She said.

0: 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Congratulations to Dathan. He won $1,700 this morning.
1: Yep. He knew that 7-10 payoff question and picked up $1,700.
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0: KMFM 99.5, and my fellow golfers, and there's air quotes around that, have a new person to hate. There's a kid in Greensburg, Pennsylvania. This is where we lived when we lived in PA, was we lived in Greensburg. I hope I never see this kid. He just hit 6 holes in 1 in just over a year.
1: Whoa. Way to go, kid.
0: And he just turned 17.
1: Wow.
0: Yeah. Started May 25, Laurel Valley Golf Club. 6 holes came from 4 clubs at 4 courses. So he's hitting them all over the place. It's not like he's got one course that he's just got dialed in.
1: Wow.
0: This kid.
1: Way to go.
0: I think he might have a future. Mm-hmm. Said his dad and grandfather each have 4 holes in 1 themselves.
1: Ooh, wow. Okay.
0: Okay.
1: They know the secret.
0: Stop sucking up all the holes in one, kid.
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0: 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Maybe you and Kenny Chesney will get to hang out in Vegas. It could happen.
1: Crazier things have happened in Vegas, for sure.
0: That is for sure.
1: We just want to get you there.
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0: 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Max Shannon Pork Chop. What'd you learn today, Shannon?
1: Well, it's the reminder for tomorrow. If you are thinking of gassing up today and you're a Circle K Rewards member, you might want to wait till tomorrow because it's 40 cents off a gallon.
0: An extra 40 cents?
1: Yes. Yep.
0: Woo.
1: Yes, yes, yes. And that's all day long.
0: Okay. That's worth taking advantage of.
1: Right?
2: Yeah.
0: Chop.
2: Yeah, big winner today with the 7-10 payoff question. Dathan winning $1,700, and he knew the answer to the question. According to a survey, the average 35-year-old woman has three of these and really never uses them anymore. And Dathan, last second, knew bridesmaid dresses.
1: Way to go, Dathan. Congrats.
0: Yeah, just barely beat the buzzer, but yeah. He got it done.
1: Yes.
0: So we start with a fresh 50 again in the morning. Well, Shannon brought some an experimental coleslaw in this morning. So we had a little coleslaw for breakfast, and we wanted to know about your favorite summertime side dishes. Got a lot of nice feedback. A lot of cold salad things, But Peter sent us an unusual combination. He says his favorite side dish here in the summer is a peanut butter and jelly hot dog wrapped together.
1: Something to try. I don't know. I mean, it could be delicious.
0: It could be.
2: Yeah.
0: It could be. I do love a good peanut butter and jelly sandwich. Well, have an awesome day. Stay cool. We are back in the morning with a fresh 50 in the jackpot.
1: And we'll have another Kenny Chesney National Keyword right around 8:20.
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Bobby here with you. Happy Wednesday. And welcome to the Midday Show. Coming up here at 10:20, I got you another keyword for that Kenny Chesney Las Vegas flyaway vacation. We'll send you out there to go see him for the summer season at the Sphere. Good luck. Right now, Miss Ella.

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1: Congratulations to Dathan. 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

KMFM 99.5, Bobby with you for your Wednesday. Now, last night I had a little movie marathon, which is very rare for me. I feel like it's kind of hard just to stay in front of the TV and binge. However, I went back and I watched, I don't know if you remember these movies, the Brave Little Toaster series. I loved these movies growing up, and I went back and watched all three of them last night. It's so cute. So what was a film that you enjoyed watching as a kid? 520-369-5446. Let me know.

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14: Breast cancer is the most common cancer among women in the world. And according to a new study out of the University of Washington School of Medicine, an estimated 3.5 million cases a year are expected by 2050. Now, the good news is we've gotten so much better at screening, earlier detection, and cutting-edge treatments in many countries, including here in the United States. But even here in America, black women have a death rate from breast cancer that is 40% higher than white women, a disparity that exists despite our world-class treatment infrastructure. So what can you do to lower your risk? Eat less red meat? Try your best to manage your blood sugar and your weight? Exercise is really important. Cut back on drinking, quit smoking. And remember this, you should start getting mammograms. At what age? 40. That's when you should start. I'm Dr. Sanjay Gupta, helping you live a better life.

drink more water today than you think you need to. It's going to be about 105 and very sunny for this Wednesday as we approach that midday point of the week. 73 for the overnight low. Mostly 70s for the overnights the next few days. 102 expected Thursday. It looks like Friday we're expecting about a 20% chance of some late rain. And next week is the start of monsoon, which is very exciting, but we are going to be in those triple digits for the next 7 days or so. 96 and sunny right now at the Kim FM studios.

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0: KMFM 99.5, Max Shannon Pork Shop in the morning. Tucson's country favorites all day. It's Bobby here. Now, this weekend, this Sunday, happens to be Flag Day. Woohoo! It's probably your favorite holiday, right? Well, we actually do want to celebrate with you, and KMFM is going to be hitting the streets, and our KMFM crew is going to be out and about today from 12 to 1 p.m. at Marana Health Center at Ina and Shannon, giving away tiny American flags and prizes. So make sure to head on out there, and of course, if you want to check out info on this, KimFM.com.
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Now today, it looks like our KMFM crew is going to be out and about and on the streets. 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

KMFM 99.5, Bobby here. Congratulations to Dathan. It looks like he won himself $1,700 with a 710. I feel like he's having a pretty good Wednesday. And you could have a good Thursday because tomorrow we got $50 in the jackpot for you. So if you get the question right and you're caller 9, you got yourself some cash. All thanks to Hughes Federal Credit Union. Good luck tomorrow. Right now, John Party, boots off.

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Now, coming up, if you have a tween in your household, make sure that you're sticking with us because I'll let you know what they could be doing for the summer season, and it involves Fox Tucson Theater. Super, super cool. Cody Johnson's up next. Right now is Jason Aldean on Kim FM.

wiped out, it'll sit right here on this land. And you could leave town a rich man. And he said, boys, whatever you're offering, it won't be enough.

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Now, Ella Langley recently told Holler Magazine that she used to listen to her mother's Fleetwood Mac albums every day before school. I feel you, girl. So what was the album that was on repeat for you as a kid? 520-369-5446, or maybe as a teen. 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

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And coming up, we're going to go ahead and get you all the info you need about Stamps on the Silver Screen. 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
10: Making sure your kids get enough sleep. It's one of the most important things you can do for them as a parent, and yet it's often overlooked. Not only does sleep in the early years set the stage for mental and physical health, it also creates the foundation for how one sleeps later in life. That's according to the National Sleep Foundation. Now, that organization recommends 14 to 17 hours a night for newborns, 12 to 15 for infants, 11 to 14 for toddlers, 10 to 13 for preschoolers, and 9 to 11 for school-aged children. When it's age appropriate, start by talking to your kids about why sleep is important. It helps their body grow, helps their brains learn, helps their mood stay steady. Don't underestimate the importance of a routine. You can even narrate what you're doing step by step to help them along the way. I'm Dr. Sanjay Gupta, helping you live a better life.
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It's gonna be hot, and that's not really news to you. I mean, it's June 10th in Tucson, Arizona, but today it's gonna be very, very warm. 105 for your Wednesday, 73 for the overnight low tonight, 102 expected Thursday. Friday, we will get some late rain, hopefully about a 20% chance of that happening. We'll be at about 101. Saturday and Sunday, 102, and starting off next week with the chance of rain and triple digits. But next week, monsoon's here. 99 and sunny at the Kim FM studios.

0: Kim FM 99.5, Max Shannon Pork Shop in the morning. Tucson's country favorites all day. It's Bobby. Okay, so we are going to be doing something kind of cool this summer. We're giving away a spot at Scamps on the Silver Screen. It's a tween filmmaking camp happening July 13th through the 17th over at Fox Tucson Theater. So if you have a young teen or a tween, make sure to get entered in over at KimFM.com because this filmmaking camp is something, just super, super cool and different. I haven't heard of this in town quite yet or something like this in town. So I think this would be a really great opportunity for your kid to learn something really fun. Visual storytelling, classic silent film techniques, expressive acting, high energy silent movie scenes are going to be made by your child, which is super, super cool. So make sure to check out the info over at KimFM.com. Obviously, parents or legal guardians must be the ones to enter in to win for their children. So give it a shot. 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
10: A better life with Dr. Sanjay Gupta.
11: Breast cancer is the most common cancer among women in the world. And according to a new study out of the University of Washington School of Medicine, an estimated 3.5 million cases a year are expected by 2050. Now, the good news is we've gotten so much better at screening, earlier detection, and cutting-edge treatments in many countries, including here in the United States. But even here in America, black women have a death rate from breast cancer that is 40% higher than white women, a disparity that exists despite our world-class treatment infrastructure. So what can you do to lower your risk? Eat less red meat? Try your best to manage your blood sugar and your weight? Exercise is really important. Cut back on drinking, quit smoking. And remember this, you should start getting mammograms. At what age? 40. That's when you should start. I'm Dr. Sanjay Gupta, helping you live a better life.
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It's Bobby, and we are a little less than 15 minutes out from all requests. 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

Moving FM 99.5, Max Shannon Pork Shop in the morning, Tucson's country favorites all day. Now be here at 1220 because we have your next Kenny Chesney National Keyword to announce. You'll text it in and you are in the drawing for a trip to Las Vegas to go see him perform live at the Sphere.

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Kim FM 99.5, Max Shannon Pork Chop in the morning. Tucson's country favorites all day. Bobby with you. Happy Wednesday, happy June, and welcome to the Kim Country Cafe. 520-369-5446. Hit up my line and let me know what you want to rock out to on this Wednesday afternoon. Right now, we're starting off with Mark Wills. Sasta.

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If you're already outside, you know this, and if you step outside, you're going to feel it. It is hot today, so please be aware. 105 for your Wednesday is to be expected. 73 is what we're dropping down to for the overnights. Majority of our overnights this week are actually going to be in those mid-70s. And Thursday, tomorrow, we're looking at 102 for the high. Friday, 101 with a 20% chance of rain. Later on in the evening, 102 both Saturday and Sunday. And good news is this heat is here, but monsoon is getting closer. 102 and sunny at the Kim FM studios.

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Kim FM 99.5. Bobby here for the Kim Country Cafe. Now, we have aired it a couple times here. I am actually really enjoying Taylor Swift's newest song, I Knew It, I Knew You. It's going to be at Toy Story 5, the movie, which is set to be released here in just a couple of weeks. And we actually have a request for one of her country songs, of course, because we're right here on Kim FM. It's Taylor Swift with Mean.

0: Kim FM 99.5, Bobby with you, hanging out. And as we wrap up the Kim Country Cafe, I just want to say thank you so much. If you sent your request in, it's hard to get to absolutely every single one because we only have an hour of this time, but I'm so, so glad that I get to spend it with you. Now let's get on to our next request and our last request for the hour, a song that was track number 6 on their self-titled album. It's Trick Pony, Just What I Do.
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It's Bobby. Now, coming up here in just a few days, actually Thursday, June 25th, make sure that you're tuned in to ABC at 7 p.m. because you can catch CMA Fest 2026, which is going to be streaming the next day on Hulu. 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
4: We got winners. We got losers. Chain smokers and boozers. And we got yuppies. We got bikers, we've got

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It's Bobby. Now, 4:20 p.m., that's your next time to be tuned in for a chance at a trip to Vegas. Kenny Chesney is headed back to the Sphere for the summertime shows, and we want to get you out there with airfare, a two-night hotel stay, and two tickets, plus the VIP package. 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

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Tucson's country favorites all day. It's Bobby. Still to come, Clay Walker, Jason Aldean, and in 20 minutes, I'll get you the info on how to get entered in to win a trip to CMA Fest 2027.

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KMFM 99.5, Max Shannon Pork Chop in the morning. Tucson's country favorites all day. It's Bobby here, hanging out, kicking it with you on this Wednesday. Now, it's also hot outside, so please, please, please take care of yourself. Drink more water than you need to. I hope you're enjoying today, but let's make sure we're staying safe and watching out for each other, and also watching out for our future selves as well. Right now, you got a chance to win yourself a vacation for next summer. How about heading out to CMA Fest 2027 in Nashville? 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

today's show. Now, shout out one more time to Dathan, who scored $1,700 for answering a question correct this morning, and a very important question at that, the 7-10 payoff question. 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

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Now, if you were to ask yourself honestly how much time you spend on your phone, what is the answer to that question? I know, most of us probably wouldn't even want to share that information, but think of it this way. If you were to do something else with your time, what could you get done? This week, I learned a song on the piano. I am so excited that I got to do that, and guess what? I didn't miss anything online, trust me. It's not worth it sometimes. Go do something fun.

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It's Bobby. And now that we hit this 2 p.m. hour, it looks like we got some Riley Green on the way, Blake Shelton, and he's going to be in Maine tomorrow performing on the Legal Tour. It's Ty Myers.

Kim FM 99.5, Max Shannon Pork Chop in the morning, and Tucson's country favorites all day. It's Bobby. So next weekend, if you are wanting to get out into nature a little bit early, obviously, because it's hot outside, why not join the Run with the Roosters 4-miler at Sabino Canyon? It's happening June 20th, 5:05 a.m. start time, so you get out there before it gets too warm. It's just something fun to do. You can walk, you can run, but there's 9 days to sign up. So head over to runsignup.com.

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Hey, would you like a little vacation out to Palm Springs, California? Well, keep it here. We'll let you know how you could be out there dancing with the stars. Come on.

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Now, if you have some time today, why not go ahead and take a picture and bring in the summer season with a nice little selfie? Text it to us over at 520-369-5446, and we'll put you up on our selfie wall of fame right here in the studio, all sponsored by Ed Whitehead's Tire Pros in Casa Grande. So take that photo. Do it. You're going to want to look back. And text it over to us, 520-369-5446.

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1: Hola.
0: Hey, it's time for our scientific survey question, which is, on a scale of 1 to 10, how are you feeling today?
2: 4, 3, I don't know.
0: 4. I'll put you down for a 4.
2: Okay.
0: All right, I'm going to say a 10. I've been a 10 for 2 days now. Isn't that awesome?
2: What?
0: Isn't that great?
2: What is wrong
0: Don't
2: with you
0: want to be around me?
2: A 10? I mean, 10.
0: Literally, like, I've had the best 2 days ever, and I don't even know why. I just feel great.
2: Well, that's great. That's good. I mean, that's good. Like, I mean, 1 being like the worst day of your life, and 10 is the greatest day of your entire life.
0: My entire life.
2: This is like the day you got married. This is the day like your daughter was born.
0: Yep. Just like that.
2: Oh, okay.
0: For no reason. All right. So rather than go through all the numbers, because that would be boring, I asked artificial intelligence to give me the... Do you remember in school you'd have to do the average, the mean, and the median, and the mode?
2: Oh, you barely, yeah.
0: So, how our listeners are feeling today, according to the numbers they've given us on Facebook, this includes your 4 and me with my 10. The average is 2.74. That's not great.
2: Yeah.
0: The median is the average of the 8th and 9th value, so that's 4 and 5. So that's a 4.5. That's a little bit better.
2: Okay.
0: And then the mode, which is the number that appears the most often, that's 10. I'm going to go with 10. We're all feeling a 10 today.
2: Okay.
0: No more math. If you want to weigh in on your day 1 to 10 on the scale, you can do that on our Facebook page, but I'm not doing any more math today. We will check the roads next on Kim FM.
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0: By the way, there were a couple of people who had numbers, they said below 0. We had a number, I think we had a minus 30 or something, somebody said. Let me see here.
2: That's sad.
0: Yeah.
2: Gosh,
0: yeah.
2: I thought I was.
0: Minus 25, yeah.
2: Yeah.
0: Tom Lang, our friend Tom Lang, said he's running right about a 9.95.
2: What is wrong with you two? Like, it's a billion degrees outside. What is there to be so happy about?
0: Oh, come on. At least not a billion and 5 degrees.
2: Oh, my God.
0: Time to see how things look on the roads from the Cruz & Associates Personal Injury Attorneys Traffic Center. What's happening, Crickets?
2: Campbell near Prince Road. There's some road work there, and it is slowing travel down on northbound Campbell. Northbound Campbell approaching Prince Road. A lot of backups, so maybe you could save a little time using Tucson Boulevard or Mountain Avenue instead. Also, crash reported in Oro Valley, Tangerine, and Rancho Vistoso. Rancho Vistoso Boulevard and Tangerine. And I'm Cricket with your Kim FM traffic.
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You like listening to Wynonna. She's got a new album coming out later this fall, and the first single is called Kentucky Queen. That came out yesterday. The album is going to be called The Hard Truth, out October 2nd from Wynonna Judd. Her first new album in a decade. Now Luke Combs on KQMFM. I can hear

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So far, the hottest day of the year. It's going to be right around 104 for the rest of the afternoon. Dipping back into the 70s by tomorrow morning. And then tomorrow, just a little cooler. 102, 100 for Friday, Saturday, Sunday, and into next week. We're looking at low 100-degree temps again. That is 100.

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0: 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Meantime, we're giving you a chance to go to next year's CMA Fest in Nashville. It just wrapped up this year's, and you could win two four-night passes for the stadium shows. 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That's a couple weeks away on ABC at 7 p.m. Now, check of the roads with Cricket, Kim FM traffic from the Cruz and Associates Personal Injury Attorneys Traffic Center.
1: So do you want all the bad news or do you want good news?
0: Oh, give me the good news. Give me the good news. I want the good news.
1: Okay.
0: The good news. I want the good news. Wait, here we go. Oh, wait a second. Hang on. Oh, geez.
1: Do you have like a drum roll or is like...
0: I did, but wait a second. Okay, here we go. Ready? Here we go. Okay. Drum roll.
1: Okay.
0: What's the good news, Cricket?
1: For once,
0: yeah.
1: A little bit of good news.
0: Yeah.
1: ADOT reports that the I-10 INA to Ruthrop Improvement Project has been complete.
0: All right,
1: okay,
0: then.
1: Now you ready for the bad news?
0: Sure, bring it on.
1: And now road work continues on I-10 between Alvernon and Keno. There's that. But someday we're going to be really excited when that's done, right?
0: Right, and then they'll work on the next thing and mess up traffic somewhere else in town.
1: Exactly, yeah. This is true.
0: It's like a shell game. It just keeps happening.
1: Truth. We've got reported collisions at Orange Grove and La Cañada, a wreck at Ajo and Mission, some usual westbound slowing there, and a wreck in Oro Valley at Tangerine and Rancho Vistoso. And I'm Cricket with your Kim FM traffic.
0: Think about your home right now. Now, with summer break, there's probably at least one or two TVs on in your different kids' rooms. 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
12: Breast cancer is the most common cancer among women in the world. And according to a new study out of the University of Washington School of Medicine, an estimated 3.5 million cases a year are expected by 2050. Now, the good news is we've gotten so much better at screening, earlier detection,

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There's a rumor going around that Lee Bryce is having a birthday today. So happy birthday, Lee Bryce. 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

0: Morgan Wallen, Kim FM 99.5. 407 is the time. We're just about 15 minutes or less away from the next national keyword. Now, here's the deal. The Summer of America 250. Me and GB after Vegas to see Kenny Chesney at the Sphere. That national keyword for chance of that trip is coming up at about 420.
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0: Luke Bryan and Jason Aldean are touring together later this year. They're coming up back-to-back here on the radio after we get a look at Kim FM traffic with Cricket from the Cruise and Associates Personal Injury Attorneys Traffic Center.
2: 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So my favorite Kim FM traffic ranger called in with details about this crash, Orange Grove and La Quinada. Shannon called up and let us know that northbound La Quinada approaching Orange Grove collision off on the side of the road. Other reported wrecks, we've got Broadway and Pantano. Some slowing there, mostly on eastbound Broadway at Pantano. Collision on Old Father north of Ina. Also wreck at Ajo and Mission. Mission and Ajo Way. Slowing at the intersection, mostly heavy westbound backups. Westbound on Ajo Way, approaching Mission Road. And I'm Cricket with your Kim FM traffic.
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2: 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Next keyword, 8:20 tomorrow morning with Max, Shannon, and Porkchop. It is official. You've made it through Tucson's first 105-degree day of the year. We'll talk about the rest of the forecast in just a moment. But first, Cricket's got KIM FM traffic from the Cruz & Associates Personal Injury Attorneys Traffic Center.
3: With collisions reported, Broadway and Pantano. Pantano and Broadway with some slowing there, mostly eastbound Broadway at Pantano. Other collisions, Old Father north of Ina, a wreck at Ajo and Mission. Mission and Ajo Way, westbound slowing. Also a closure, Country Club is closed at 36th Street. And also Country Club Road closed under I-10 for improvements. And I'm Cricket with your KIM FM traffic.
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3: What else you got?
2: We've got collisions, working wrecks, Broadway and Pantano, with mostly eastbound backups on Broadway approaching Pantano. Old Father near Ina. Old Father to the north of Ina. Crash there. Also clearing Ajo and Mission. Mission Road and Ajo Way. Expect backups mostly westbound on Ajo Way approaching Mission Road. And Country Club closed at 36th Street. And I'm Cricket with your KIMFM traffic.
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Kim FM 99.5, congratulations to Dathan. What would you do with $1,700? Dathan's going to have a chance to find out for himself. He won that jackpot this morning with our 710 payoff question. You can be next at the money. 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
1: Max just told a joke about a potato, and yeah, it was painful.
0: Hey, it wasn't that bad. It had layers.
1: Now, this is why we leave it to the pros with our comedy clips at 6:50 and 8:50.
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